problem that I can't fix. Cause I can do it in the mix. And if your man gives you trouble, just to move out on the double, and you don't let it trouble your brain. Cause away goes trouble down the drain. Said away goes trouble down the drain.

0: 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It has been suggested that this contradictory...
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2: There are places I'll remember all my life. Though some have changed, some forever, not for better. Some have gone, and some remain. All these places have their moments. With lovers and friends, I still can recall.

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And these memories lose their meaning when I think of love as something new. Though I know I'll never lose affection for people and things that went before.